0: That was Plastic Funk and Umlaut taking over the show together with their signature sounds on Spinning Sessions. A big thank you to our special guests this week for that guest mix. That's going to do it for us this week. Thank you so much for tuning in to this edition of Spinning Sessions, and we'll be back with a brand new one for you next week. Until then, please stay safe, stay healthy, and adios.
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1: One ticket, please. Long almost everybody's here. Hey, what's going on, man? Yeah, she's at home. Yeah, she's

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I know this is something I gotta do, but that don't mean I want to. What I'm trying to say is that

0: 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Just a bunch of gibberish. But I'm back like they forgot about Dre.
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let's get the party started. See you at the bar, you was hardly talking. That's when I knew that your heart was scarring. Friends to lovers need a part to star in. Like, wait, babe, let me ask your pardon.

for me in my house. I'm not bothering about what men may say. When in 5 years none of our people have died, and there's never been a casket rolled through people's temple, when 24 times in this year, and the year's not out, they've brought the dead in the doors, and they've run out alive. When they've dropped dead in their seats, they've been resurrected. I'm not bothering about what you have to say. I'm not bothering about your opinion.

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3: You know what it's like? 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

Please do not be alarmed. 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Do not attempt to leave the dance floor. 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Somehow, while the party was in progress, an unidentified frequency has been existing in the system for some time.